let's get the party started. See you at the bar, you was hardly talking. That's when I knew that your heart was scarring. Friends to lovers need a part to star in. Like, wait, babe, let me

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1: 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Мы транслируем настроение.

your clothes to do your birthday suit. Feeling yourself and knowing what to do. Look at yourself because I'm feeling you. You wanna stay in, but you deserve to be out.